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I'm Rima, your host for today. For the next 1 hour, we're going to have fun learning English together, and we have some exciting segments for you, teman produa, ya, including Word of the Day, You Talk, Song of the Day, and Sentence Challenge. So, let's get started with our very first segment, Word of the Day. I have four useful English words that you can use in daily conversation. Of course, listen carefully and then repeat after me. Our first word is explore. It means menjelajahi atau mencari tahu. Teman berdua, kita dalam segmen Word of the Day nih, teman berdua. Jadi aku kasih kamu kata pertama, yaitu explore. Yes, now listen to the example. Sekarang kamu dengerin contohnya ya. I want to explore new places during my holiday. Artinya, saya ingin menjelajahi tempat-tempat baru selama liburan. Next, repeat after me. Explore. Great! Can you think of something you want to explore? Bisa gak kamu pikirkan kira-kira sesuatu tempat yang pengen kamu kunjungi nih, teman pro 2 ya? 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For example, sebagai contoh, I want to explore new ideas by reading more books. 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Remember, ingat, exploring new things help us learn, grow, and discover exciting opportunities. 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Let's say the word together one more time, explore. Yes, excellent. Now let's move to our next word. Okay, next, teman pro 2, our second word is challenge. It means tantangan, challenge. Yes, here's the example. Ini dia contohnya, teman pro 2 ya. Learning English is a fun challenge. Artinya, belajar bahasa Inggris adalah tantangan yang menyenangkan. Come on, repeat after me. Ayo ulangi lagi setelah aku ya, teman pro 2. Challenge. 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Our third word is support. It means mendukung atau dukungan. 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Dengarkan dengan cermat ya. My family always support my dreams. My family always supports my dreams. It means, artinya, keluarga saya selalu mendukung impian saya. Repeat after me. 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Wonderful. 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And our last word today is success. Yes, success. It means, artinya kesuksesan atau keberhasilan. Here's the example. Hard work leads to success. It means artinya kerja keras membawa pada kesuksesan. Ayo teman pro 2, kita umum lagi ya. Kita ulangi lagi. Let's repeat together. Success. Fantastic teman pro 2. Remember, success doesn't happen overnight. Keep learning and never give up. Yes, alright listeners, today we learn 4 new words. Explore, menjelajahi, challenge, tantangan, support, mendukung, and success, kesuksesan. Now it's your turn. Try making your own sentence using one of today's words. Practice it a little every day, and your English will continue to improve. Stay tuned, because after this, we'll continue with You Talk. Only in English Corner, talk more, feel less.

0: 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Now it's time for our special segment, You Talk. And now, today topic is English beyond the classroom. Learning English doesn't only happen at school, but we can learn it through music, movies, books, social media, competitions, and even daily conversation. Teman Pro 2, belajar bahasa Inggris bukan hanya belajar kita di sekolah ataupun di bangku perkuliahan aja ya, tapi kita juga bisa belajar melalui musik, melalui buku-buku, ataupun video, film, social media, kompetisi, bahkan percakapan kita sehari-hari. And now, we have a very special guest. He is the winner of speech competition. Please welcome Nuh Zlantan Ibrahim. Hello Nuh, how are you?
1: Hello, is my voice clear?
0: Yeah, your voice is very clear.
1: Okay, thank you. I'm sorry if the voice is a bit too echoey. I'm still in my classroom right now.
0: Okay. Additional lesson or what?
1: Yes?
0: Additional lesson from your school or what?
1: No, specifically I'm in an extra class given my school and I'm attending it right now, but I have given an extra time to attend this event too, so it's all clear.
0: Okay, thank you, Nuh, for joining us here today. We're happy to have you here. First of all, could you please introduce yourself to our listeners?
1: Oh, absolutely. Hello, everyone. Hello, every listeners. I am Nuh Zlatan Ibrahim. I am still a student, a 12th grader, actually, from Mandua, Mataram. It's located in Nusa Tenggara Barat, or specifically on the island of Lombok. I guess that's all I can say about myself.
0: Okay. Can you tell us a little your educational background? Oh, you said you in senior high school, second grade, yeah? Your hobbies? What about your hobbies? Can you tell us?
1: Well, since my hobbies are not really that much today, because I have been bogged down by quite a lot of competitions, but my hobbies still persist in, well, writings per se, maybe some drawings and maybe some any other creative outlets, maybe some animations that I did.
0: Oh, it's mainly really? Really?
1: Around, yeah.
0: Okay. Uh-huh. Okay. So you more interesting about animation.
1: Oh, sure, you can say it like that, but I'm not really a great animator. I just animated for fun, you know?
0: Oh, yeah, sure. And can you, congratulations first of all, yeah, for your achievement to take a winner for speech competition for sure, yeah. Winning a speech competition is not easy, yes. So my first question is, when did you start learning English so seriously then you speak so fluently?
1: Oh my God, thank you. Well, to put things short, well, maybe not really short, I have been learning English since I am, since I was a toddler. So when I was maybe 3 to 4 years old, my mother said to me, when I was watching a cartoon, she said to me specifically that, hey, you should turn on English dubbing instead of an Indonesian one, so you'll understand this language easier. And of course, trying to please my mother, I said, sure, why not? Even though internally I said that I don't get a single bit of any English during that year. And when the show is turned into an English dub, it's turned into an English show, I don't understand at all in the first place. I tried to understand it. So the key thing that made me speak English is that you fake it till you make it. Okay, so it's actually a powerful philosophy, because in the first time that I learned, that I first heard the English language, I don't understand a single bit of it when I was 4. But slowly but surely, since I can't watch any Indonesian cartoons anymore, I must understand the English language. Even if I fake it, so even if I say that the word banana, even if I don't know the word, even if I don't know what the word banana even means, I fake it that I understand what it means. So basically, I fake myself to be a great English speaker. And until now, it has been a great help because thanks to it, I have, well, I have many fascinations in languages, especially in English. So that's the long story short.
0: Great, excellent, yeah. So the first of all is your mother push you to watch anime or animation in English, no Indonesian subtitles, yes.
1: Yeah, absolutely.
0: Okay, that's interesting. Yeah. So, do you think which activity helps you improve the most? Watching movies, listening to music, reading books, or speaking with friends? Why?
1: Oh, all of it. I mean, if any listeners are listening and wanted to be better at English, I think that they should turn everything into the English language. So my tips to learn English the best is that you can learn it through reading, you can learn it through writing, sure, but maybe if you are learning the English language, don't start at the grammar. The grammar is going to be hard. Even now, I still struggle with grammars. I still hate grammars to this day, but speaking, that's where it lies. Speaking in any languages bridges the gap between not knowing and knowing the language. Because I speak so much, especially during my formative years, I have been able to grow accustomed to it. Even if I don't get the grammar is that you can perfect it later. But the speaking is a skill that you need to learn ASAP if you wanted to learn the English language. Because, well, I'm not a great expert at grammar, and you may say that I sound fluent, sure, but there are still a bit some holes that my grammar hasn't patched up. And that's because I focused mainly on speaking first, especially listening. Listening has a major factor too. I know that you may have heard that you must listen to this language the whole time to learn a new language. It is true, actually. I've been listening to music, I've been listening to movies, I've been listening to many other medias that help me pronounce the words correctly. So through speaking and listening, that's the core component in learning the language, or any language actually, is the most important part in learning any language. And grammar is the third step after you learn to speak and listen. I guess that's all I can say.
0: Oh, right. So, first of all, is you have to brave to speak. And additionally, then grammar will continue. You will follow you next, yeah?
1: Yeah, then I get of course
0: you.
1: It okay. does.
0: Then you say that before, you watch English movies. Do you have a favorite English movies, song, or maybe YouTube channel that help you learn English?
1: Absolutely. I'm going to go to the my favorite movies in general. This is the generic movies that anyone can watch.
0: Yeah.
1: Maybe I am going to recommend Interstellar. It's a sci-fi movie, and it's honestly great. People should watch it because, well, it's a great sci-fi, and it's a classic one. And the second movies that I liked are, Terminator. Even though it's an old movie, it's still a classic because, hey, if you wanted to learn any language, you should watch any movies in English. Okay?
0: Okay.
1: That's my favorite
0: movies. So your favorite movies, one of them is Terminator. I just know Terminator. So old movies.
1: Yeah.
0: Old fashioned, yeah?
1: So, yeah,
0: okay, why is learning, we talk about English beyond the classroom, yeah. Why is learning English beyond the classroom is important, do you think?
1: Well, mainly it's important because English today is the language used in
0: Hello? Oh my God, we are connected.
1: Hello,
0: are you
1: English?
0: There? I'm sorry.
1: Yes,
0: so
1: hello?
0: Our connected be broken, I think, so we can continue again. Okay, next.
1: What was the question again? I'm sorry.
0: Yeah. Why is learning English beyond the classroom is important?
1: Well, I think it's important because, well, English today is a global language, yeah? It has been a cosmopolitan language used in international laws, international trade, international business, international blah, blah, especially in the United Nations. Now, English or any other language or being bilingual is great because it opens up to new perspectives rather than the local ones. If you only speak Indonesian, then your opportunities will only be Indonesia. If you are fluent or maybe conversational in any languages, it will open you opportunities. I will guarantee you that because I have been experiencing it myself, even in this senior high school year. Because during my during my long religious school study, in my languages were not really important. Pursue over languages, actually. And when I got into a more accepting place like this current school, they really awarded me because, well, I can speak, well, many languages, from English, Arabic, blah, blah, blah, something like that. So English really opens up to opportunities, especially for young people out there that wanted to study abroad, for example, or maybe meet new friends outside, or maybe talk to strangers, help foreigners exploring our countries. So it's a great facet overall. People, I think in my opinion alone, that people should be bilingual at least, because hey, it brought up a huge lot of opportunities. I guess that's all I can say.
0: Okay, so I agree with you, totally agree, because mm-hmm. If we have a bilingual language, like you said, we have many opportunity, like we can friends with other abroad friends, yeah, and then mm-hmm. many opportunities others, yeah, what we can get. Nah. Okay, so we directly ask you about your speech competition. So what's motivated you to join the speech competition?
1: Speech competitions in general or competitions in general?
0: In general.
1: Oh, okay. My main interest in speech was, of course, thanks to my mother again. She actually forced me to attend a speech competition during elementary school. Maybe it was second grade. I don't really remember. But when she forced me to do it, I was really, really, really scared. And I told my mother that I was scared. And she said, I believed in you. And then I believed in her. Because I believed in her and in her words, I pushed myself to join the competition. Now, this is why parents play important roles in their child developmental stages. Because through speech, through that competition alone, I have been doing speeches since elementary until now. Okay, and thanks to my mother again, even though that my first competition got me like fourth or third place, I pushed myself to be higher until now that I joined I joined debate competitions, English Olympiad competitions, speech competitions, astronomy competitions, medicine. Because of her, I am encouraged to join any competition. So just from a speech competition really brings up a lot of opportunities and expands your growth to any other fields, even if it's unrelated like business or medicine. So still, I am really thankful to my mother because of it. I guess that's my journey in speech competitions. But my speech competitions journey mainly shines on my 11th grade. Okay? Because during my junior high and early high school, I was quite limited by the environment before I sought a new one. And the new environment really, really gave me the award that I was really looking for.
0: So thanks to your mother, yes, your mother plays a very important role in encouraging you to participate in English speech competition. Yeah. Could you tell mm-hmm. us how she support and motivate you? Oh, so you said before, she support you by, you can do it, I believe in you. So you believe in to your heart, yeah, with your mother. Yeah. I want to thank your mother too in Lombok. Hello. Yeah, we say hello, your mother. I hope you listen your child. Yeah, here, so he speaks so fluently, and I think I want to learn from him, from you. No, because
1: Thank you so much.
0: Next, okay, we continue again. Then, how did you prepare before the competition? Yeah. The competition, what do you do
1: before any competitions? Maybe English is commonly known as the speech or debate competition, so I'll split it into two. What I prepare in the speech competition is, first, you must read the guidelines. Okay, for any listeners out there that wanted to join a speech competition, remember to always read the guidelines After you read the guidelines, read the theme. After you read the theme, brainstorm the theme. Okay, that's the third step. And the fourth step is, after brainstorming the theme, start writing a draft. Now, a draft will not be perfect in any literal sense, but your first draft will make it easier for you to write your second, third, and even fourth draft. I mainly write my drafts, maybe like five drafts before any competitions, if that's so to help. So yeah, drafting always helps, especially with brainstorming. After drafting, you must practice it. Speak it out loud. Maybe a fun fact or a fun tip, if you wanted to practice speaking, put a pen around your mouth and then speak in English. That will help your mouth to be more adaptable to the English pronunciation and words. So that's my tip. And after speaking it out loud, fix those that are awkward or maybe delete some that are not really necessary in the speech after you spoke out loud. And seventh step, remember the time. Because in any speech or debate competitions, you must always remember the time. If you over time, there will be consequences. And I have met that consequences thrice, and it's not fun, I guarantee you. After that, after managing time, remembering speech, drafting, blah, blah, blah, you must memorize it. In any speech competitions, especially a prepared one, you must memorize the speech, maybe memorize it a whole one day, a whole day specifically for memorization. And until you are fluent in the memorization, you are ready to go. I guess that's how you prepare in the speech competition.
0: Oh, wow. But, so I'm so yeah. Goosebumps. I got goosebumps. So really, really. So do you think it's important creating an outline and then writing a draft when preparing for an English speech competition or debate competition? Yeah. So you.
1: Yeah,
0: you
1: absolutely.
0: Have, yeah. Okay. Next. Go on.
1: Hello?
0: Yeah. You hear me?
1: Hello?
0: Okay. Do you hear me?
1: Yes.
0: Yeah.
1: Loud and clear.
0: Okay. Then you said you win first place in a speech competition. Do you ever get the debate competition too?
1: Well, let's say that it's still young, but considering my time, I don't think I'll be pursuing debate anymore, okay? So, first of all, I really want to say that, Mother, I am really thankful for you, for everything that you've done. But second of all, to all parents that are listening out there, if your child is in a wrong environment, then please listen to their needs. Because I was in the wrong environment for a whole lot of time. It's a good environment, but it's not really suiting for me. So, when I entered 11th grade, not to brag, but I excel in many speeches competitions. And then I decided to go to debate, okay? Debate, blah, blah, blah. In my first debate, I got a honorable speaker list. Wait, what's it called? Yeah, honorable speaker.
0: Great! Give applause to Nu! Yay! Okay, go on.
1: Okay. And that's my first only debate. And after the debate, I took the NSDC selection. NSDC is basically the National Speech Debate Competition. It's now known as Debat Bahasa Inggris, LBI-ing, is that the word? And in that city selection, unfortunately, I didn't make it into, what's it called? I didn't make it into the inner team that will represent my province. I was quite close. I was four. What I'm trying to say. And my team got first place in the province, in the city selection level. And in the third debate, my team got first place again. And well, we got one, second, and third best speakers. I got second. Oh, wait. Yeah. We basically won. I basically won two times. and I got my best speaker in my first debate competitions. But now, considering that my time is short, I will not continuing my debate anymore. It was a fun journey, nonetheless, but I wish I could have done, it sooner. Maybe in 10th grade, maybe. But hey, it's all in the past now, and I must move on from that. So yeah, to any listeners out there, especially 10th graders or 11th graders, if you want to pursue debate, do it with all your heart. You will not regret debates because it trains and sharpens your critical mind. Thanks to debate, I have been wary of any illogical arguments or, well, any, how do I say it plainly, any bullshits maybe, thanks to debate. And it opens up to many more opportunities because my seniors have won many debates and they've got the greatest majors in this country, in UI.
0: Wow.
1: In UPE, debate, yeah, all because of debate.
0: Yes.
1: So don't think that any any SOSHUM competitions or any non-academic competitions will not do good. It will, I promise you. That's all I can say.
0: Okay, so like you said before, so many opportunities you can get. So listeners, you have hear what Nu say before, okay? Then many students are afraid of making mistakes. Me too. Also, very fear to speak before that. I'm sorry. I can understand what you say before, but then when I want to speak, it's so like I speechless, like that, speechless. Then I continue practicing English, a very conversation, like you said. I'm reading, I read the books, and I'm watch a movie without subtitles, and then, but I have no partners.
1: Good, good.
0: Yeah, I have no partners. Then in English Corner, we can talk more, feel less. So this is program created by Produera Risungeliat to make, if you can understand what we say, then you keep continue what you want to fight about in English. Because like you said before, the English can make you many opportunity can you get by you speak English, right? No?
1: Absolutely.
0: Okay.
1: That advice is the best advice. Yeah.
0: Did you ever feel nervous when speaking English?
1: Absolutely, all the time. Even until now, I still feel nervous on the stage and anywhere, actually, when I speak English. Even when I was speaking to you right now. So nervousness is a normal part.
0: Seriously? Seriously?
1: Yeah, of course. Why not?
0: Oh, I think I'm nervous too because I made many mistakes. Yeah, of course. Every human make mistakes, especially with pronunciation. But I learned that mistakes are the part of the learning process. The more I practice, the more confident I became. Right, Nu?
1: Absolutely. The more you practice, the more confident you became.
0: Okay. So, well, now let's imagine there are listeners who want to join an English competition, but still lack confidence. What advice would you give them, Nu?
1: Okay, that's a tough one. Well, to any listeners out there that wanted to join any competitions, maybe in Arabic or English, it doesn't have to, but any language competitions or any speech-related competitions, even in Indonesian. Well, my first advice is that it's okay to be scared. I was really scared too when I was starting this speech journey, even until now. Great speakers does not mean that they are perfect speakers. They're just scared, but they are great at covering their scaredness. That's what great speakers are throughout the world. Did you think Abraham Lincoln wasn't nervous delivering his first speech on abolishing slavery? Of course he was nervous. Even I, in the modern context, I am still nervous delivering a speech on stage, watched by many eyes. So being scared is a normal part of the learning curve. And second is, don't be discouraged when you lose. Now, it is a painful thing when you lose, but clinging on it will not solve anything. I'm just going to say that plainly. Clinging on your defeat will not make you any good. All you can do is that you learn from it. It's a cheesy advice, but it has worked for a long time because I lost. I have lost like maybe two overtimes, maybe two. Well, I mainly lost two overtimes. And because I lost to that overtimes, my speech are now precisely timed. I am scared of making that same mistake. So true losing, true loses, it humbles your ego. And well, it made you realize that you're really not that great, because none of us are. It's just that we are great at pretending. And it comes to my third advice. Pretend that you are good. As my first saying go, fake it till you make it. It helped me along, even in current competitions. Even if I don't understand anything, fake it till you make it. Be great at pretending until you forget that you are pretending. That's my advice for any young listeners that are scared to attend any competitions. There are many resources out there, especially YouTube today, that help you prepare a competition. Even if you lose in your first competition, it's okay. It's part of the learning curve. And my fourth general advice is that it's okay to try and it's okay to not try. Many people have different mental capacities and many people have different comfort baseline. But in the end, it's okay. Even if you lose a first competition, it's okay if you don't want to continue it. And it's okay, absolutely great, if you want to continue it. If you won, then it's okay too. It's mainly okay. I guess that's all my advices for the listeners listening out there to overcoming what? Nervousness to attending a speech competitions or any competitions. That's my general advice. I know it sounds cheesy, but that's my advice for today.
0: Okay, thank you. I'm so totally, completely agree. And yeah. Because the time showed the past 41, yeah, in Bangka Sungaliat for sure. Can you share three simple tips for beginners who want to improve their English?
1: Oh, yeah, sure. Okay, the first tip that I'm going to give listeners are, well, remember, if you want to practice speaking, especially with pronunciation and words, you can put a pen around your mouth, like just bite it with your lips, but don't bite it with your teeth. Now, in that, when you have put the pen around your lips, speak in English. It sounds broken at first, and that's the point. It will train your mouth to be more comfortable in the English pronunciations. And the second tip is that you can change your phone's languages or any devices to the English language, okay, to any language that you wanted to learn. And if you have changed it, you will slowly, passively learn of what this word means, like settings means pengaturan and exit means keluar, blah, blah, blah, along the line. And the third tip is for listeners out there that you can speak online to any partners out there. My recommendation apps is currently Babbel. I'm sorry, this is only my opinion, but I don't really agree with how Duolingo teaches its language students. So I recommend Babbel as the app and maybe a bit of Discord for the communication. Search English learning study group in Discord or Instagram or Facebook by any means. Learn through people, because the greatest time that you understand or learn a language is when you are speaking and listening to people. And fourth of all, you can listen to music. Absolutely. You can listen to music in English. You can listen to movies in English, and you can read writings in English. Basically, turn everything into English. That's my advice for the listeners out there.
0: Wow, thank you. Yeah. Okay, thank you, Nu. Yes, speak with app or community to improve your English. No fear, because you can talk more. No judge with other. You can install app, like you said before, Yanu, yeah? Mm-hmm. So That's a wonderful message for listeners yeah, out there. Thank you so much, Nu, for sharing your inspiring journey and valuable experience with us. Listeners, remember that English is not only learned in the classroom. Practice it every day. Be confident, like Nu said before, and don't be afraid to make mistakes because every mistake is a part of learning. This has been Nu Talk and English Corner, yeah. Thank you so much, Nu, for your time. Yeah.
1: Thank you so much, sis, for having me.
0: Okay. So goodbye, Nu. Have a nice day.
1: Nice day. And remember, listeners, fake it till you make it. See you all.
0: See you all. Okay.

Hi Club Radio, welcome back to English Corner with Rima. It's time to song of the day. We so late, yeah, overtime sih. But where we learn English through music, yeah. You hear Bruno Mars, Cha Cha Cha. Today we have three popular songs with beautiful lyrics, yeah. Listen carefully, practice your pronunciation, and don't forget to join our interactive session by calling us or sending a voice note on 0812-77-22-22-1055 ya. Oke, teman Pro 2, kalau kamu mau bergabung join sama kita ya untuk interaksi di song of the day, kamu bisa aja voice call atau voice note teman Pro 2 ya. So our first song is Gone by Rosé. This emotional song about heartbreak and moving on after a relationship ends. Now listen this song.

Next, another story that sad and true. 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Ini lagu deep banget sih, tahun 2002 ya. Dari Rose Blackpink. For solo single for the first time on the concert during the show, yeah, she's titled This Song Is Gone. This song be the one of the album solo Rose. The YG Entertainment before that released teaser for the project solo Rose. Teaser videos released on 25 January 2021 and trending 212 in YouTube with 34 million viewers.

I guess I suggest you not to listen because this is song for heartbreak. Okay, thanks. Yeah, 2 per 2. We continue this song.

0: right, listener, the song "Gun" by Rosé is about deep heartbreak, dealing with a painful breakup and feeling very lonely after a failed relationship. Meaning of the song, broken heart, she gave everything to her partner, but the love was not returned. Sad acceptance, she knows the relationship is over and tries to move on. Even though it hurt very much, loneliness, she feels empty and lost now that the person she loves is gone. If you want, I can share the way you can move on from your ex. But next, yeah, so listener, don't be afraid to make a mistake. Every practice makes you better. That's the end of the day, song of the day. We hope this song help you improve your English vocabulary and pronunciation while enjoying great music. Stay tuned, because after this, we'll continue with our fun sentence challenge only English corner.
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0: Alright, listener, because over time, yeah, so next we have a segment sentence challenge. Welcome back to 1.5 FM in Sentence Challenge with Rima. Today we'll play Guess the Word. I give you a clue and you guess the correct English word. Are you ready? Alright, listener, are you ready for our first challenge? Listen carefully to the clue. I am a place where students study every day. Aku adalah tempat di mana siswa-siswa belajar setiap hari. Now can you guess what I am? Sekarang kamu bisa gak nebak aku itu apa? Take a moment to think. 3, 2, 1. Do you have the answer? Do you want to have an answer? The correct answer is... jeng jeng jeng! School! That's right! A school is a place where students learn, study, and meet their teachers every day. Now, let's make a simple sentence. I go to school every morning. It means, aku pergi sekolah setiap pagi. Now, it's your turn. Siapa nih teman Pro 2 yang mau bergabung sama kita? Oke, ada Kak Raisya. Katanya, mau request lagu. I want request a single from Nike, High School in Jakarta. Jakarta.

Alright, listener, fantastic everyone. Thank you for joining Satan Challenge. We hope you had fun with learning new English words. Keep practicing, stay confident, and remember, every new word brings you one step closer to speaking English confidently. I'm Rima, your host today, and this is English Corner. Talk more, speak less. See you in English Corner next episode. Goodbye!